getting along, but I'm strong. I know it deep inside I'll be fine, and I'll make it in my way. Though this might imply that I'll fail in your eyes. Your society lies, and the only truth I see is with an endless child's eyes.

And I thank you for those items that you sent me. The monkey and the plywood violin. I practice every night

That's better. Are you feeling Manchester? How great does Curly look? Bloody hell. Thanks for coming down and making this a special night tonight anyway.